A warm summer's evening, on a train bound for nowhere, I met up with a gambler. We were both too tired to sleep, so we took turns staring out the window at the darkness. The boredom overtook us, and he began to speak. He said, "Son, I made my life out of reading people's faces and knowing what the cards were. By the way,

your cigarette break. 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

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I just spent a half a meal on a chandelier. Now you tryin' to cut me off like a light switch. 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Saying that you need some time to breathe. 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
1: I wanna know what you're thinking. There are some things you can't hide. I wanna know.

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1: Just over the farm club. 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

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And I think to myself, why now? Why me? Why?

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How's the castle built of people you pretend to care about? Just what you wanted. 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I see the parties and diamonds sometimes when I close my eyes. 6 months of torture you sold to some forbidden paradise. I loved you truly. You gotta laugh at this.

0: 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Come on, ladies. Hello, how are you? This is Michael.
1: Los Angeles finest.
0: Susanna, Vicky and Debbie. Your friends and mine, the Bangles. And we're gonna do... What? Yeah. Yeah, we thought we needed a bit of help with this number, seeing as we've only been practicing for a couple of days. So one of their songs we're gonna play for you now. This is If She Knew What She Wants. Take it away.

the gun into fear, the flame into burn, the crowd that has a name.